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2: Tonight, mostly cloudy, a chance of a shower or thunderstorm, low 69. Sunday, a chance of rain in the morning, maybe a thunderstorm in the afternoon, high 79. Partly cloudy on Sunday night, 20% chance of rain, low 67. Mostly sunny Monday, 30% chance of a shower or thunderstorm, high of 81. Partly cloudy on Monday night, low 67. Tuesday, a slight chance of a shower or thunderstorm, high of 84.
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0: George Jones, the one I loved back then. I'm Mosh. It's Saturday, August 1st. Happy birthday if today's your birthday. You share with Jack O'Connell, who's 36. It's Homemade Pie Day. I like mine a la mode. In fact, I like more ice cream than pie. National Disc Golf Day and National Raspberry Cream Pie Day.
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0: Red Akins, That Ain't My Truck. I'm Bosch on your Saturday. Coming up, some great songs by Clint Black with Wynonna, George Strait, and Waylon Jennings is next with I've Always Been Crazy. I can relate.
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4: Tonight, mostly cloudy, a chance of a shower or thunderstorm, low 69. Sunday, a chance of rain in the morning, maybe a thunderstorm in the afternoon, high 79. Partly cloudy on Sunday night, 20% chance of rain, low 67. Mostly sunny Monday, 30% chance of a shower or thunderstorm, high of 81. Partly cloudy on Monday night, low 67. Tuesday, a slight chance of a shower or thunderstorm, high of 84.
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George Strait, Conway and Loretta, Dolly Parton, and Randy Travis. 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

0: Blink Black and Wynonna, A Bad Goodbye. I'm Bosch. Little Texas is on the way next. Well, this is exciting. The latest trend in hydration is loaded water, which is water that is dressed up to encourage people to drink more. You've heard of it, right? It's plain or sparkling water enhanced with ingredients like coconut water, electrolyte powders, prebiotic sodas, and other stuff. Okay, while sodas and juice tend to be high in calories and sugar, a registered dietitian says loaded water can be a tasty alternative to fewer calories, less sugar, and no artificial additives. Loaded water. I wonder if that means it's mixed with scotch.
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2: If you're in the area of In-N-Out, have report of a possible active shooter.
1: That audio from Broadcastify, the FBI says it's aware of the incident, sending agents to assist. Idaho's attorney general saying responders are searching for the suspect near In-N-Out. Authorities in Russia say that... authorities say that Russia launched a deadly missile attack on Kyiv. The mayor of Kyiv says at least 9 people were killed and 30 injured, including 4 children. Now, meanwhile, an explosion in central Moscow today has left at least 3 people dead, 21 others injured, according to Russian officials. U.S. Attorney Jeanine Pirro dropping the vandalism charges against former Olympian David Hearn, one of the people originally accused by the federal government of vandalizing the Lincoln Memorial reflecting pool. Pirro is now blaming the damage on the contractor. President Trump, meanwhile, doubling down and saying that he disagrees with Pirro 100%, says it's vandalism. This is ABC News. There is extreme fire danger across the Pacific Northwest tonight, with more than 50 million Americans under heat alerts from California to Montana. ABC's Jacqueline Lee.
3: Raging wildfires across the Pacific Northwest. Washington's governor issuing a statewide burn ban and activating the National Guard to support firefighting operations. The Madrid fire burning more than 40,000 acres with more than 600 firefighters deployed. In Oregon, more than half the state facing severe drought conditions with at least 30 large fires raging. And the Roe Creek Complex fire burning more than 300,000 acres.
1: And triple-digit heat moving across the southwest and west. 118 degrees in Palm Springs, 116 in Phoenix. Women's professional baseball is back. The first league in nearly 30 years kicked off today in Springfield, Illinois. The league has 4 teams from New York, Boston, Los Angeles, and San Francisco. They'll play a 15-game season. More than 600 players showed up for the tryouts. Dave Packer, ABC News.
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10: Tonight, mostly cloudy, a chance of a shower or thunderstorm, low 69. Sunday, a chance of rain in the morning, maybe a thunderstorm in the afternoon, high 79. Partly cloudy on Sunday night, 20% chance of rain, low 67. Mostly sunny Monday, 30% chance of a shower or thunderstorm, high of 81. Partly cloudy on Monday night, low 67. Tuesday, a slight chance of a shower or thunderstorm, high of 84.
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2: Tonight, mostly cloudy, a chance of a shower or thunderstorm, low 69. Sunday, a chance of rain in the morning, maybe a thunderstorm in the afternoon, high 79. Partly cloudy on Sunday night, 20% chance of rain, low 67. Mostly sunny Monday, 30% chance of a shower or thunderstorm, high of 81. Partly cloudy on Monday night, low 67. Tuesday, a slight chance of a shower or thunderstorm, high of 84.
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0: Steve Warner, If I Didn't Love You, I'm Bosch. Randy Travis is coming up next. So a third of Americans are embracing repeat traveling or returning to the same vacation destination year after year, according to a new survey. Finds that a lot of people prefer the comfort of familiarity over the excitement of new places. Those who revisit vacation spots have gone back an average of 5 times, and most of these repeat visitors say they feel like locals there. See, I like to return to the same destination every year as well, because I know where all the fast food drive-thrus are located. 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
2: ABC News, I'm Dave Packer. Police in Twin Falls, Idaho say there are fatalities and the suspect is dead after a shooting at an In-N-Out hamburger restaurant. The number of people killed unclear at this hour. Police Chief Matthew Hicks.
3: We're trying to work with St. Luke's and our coroner's office to ascertain the exact numbers of fatalities. We also have a number of people being treated for injuries at our local hospital here.
2: The FBI and ATF are assisting local authorities. President Trump saying he, quote, doesn't know what she was thinking after U.S. Attorney Jeanine Pirro dropped the vandalism charges against former Olympian David Hearn, one of the people originally accused by the federal government of vandalizing the Lincoln Memorial reflecting pool. The DOJ now saying the peeling paint was the result of flawed installation by the contractor. Sources identifying two more states, Michigan and Georgia, reporting cyber attacks on water systems after a hack on systems in Minnesota that investigators say may be linked to Iran or its proxy groups. This is ABC News. A tick-borne illness is raising concern on New York's Long Island.
4: It may be colloquially known as rabbit fever, but tularemia is actually transferred to humans via flies and ticks that have touched sick rabbits. Residents on Long Island are being warned about an uptick in the disease, with the Suffolk County Department of Health saying it's investigating three possible cases of the rare illness. 9-year-old John Detmer describing his symptoms.
5: My leg was hurting, my neck was hurting.
4: Doctors say the illness can be treated with antibiotics. Mike Dubusky, ABC News.
2: Growing concerns about the evolution of artificial intelligence. AI giant Anthropic says one of its models hacked into three other organizations during testing. That word coming just days after OpenAI said one of its own models went rogue. Vincent Pastore, who played mobsters in TV and film and most remembered for his role as Salvador Bonpensiero on The Sopranos, has died. He was 80. Dave Packer, ABC News.
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10: Tonight, mostly cloudy, a chance of a shower or thunderstorm, low 69. Sunday, a chance of rain in the morning, maybe a thunderstorm in the afternoon, high 79. Partly cloudy on Sunday night, 20% chance of rain, low 67. Mostly sunny Monday, 30% chance of a shower or thunderstorm, high of 81. Partly cloudy on Monday night, low 67. Tuesday, a slight chance of a shower or thunderstorm, high of 84.
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1: I'm Howard Doug Basham, and I've known Brian his whole life. 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It's one full hour of the biggest country hits from the 80s, 90s, and 2000s. No slow songs. Just hit after hit, they'll have you turning it up. 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

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George Strait, Conway and Loretta, Dolly Parton, and Randy Travis. 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
1: ABC News, I'm Dave Packer. Multiple people dead, say police, after a shooting at an In-N-Out Burger restaurant in southern Idaho this afternoon. Twin Falls Police Chief Matthew Hicks says the threat is over, the shooter dead.
2: He was nearby on the scene there. We are working to try to ascertain his identity and the motivations behind that. We'll be able to figure that out in the next coming days.
1: Hicks says they're still trying to get a count on the number of people that were killed. An explosion in central Moscow today has left at least 3 people dead and 21 others injured, according to Russian officials. And the officials there say a security guard, a bystander, and a female suspect were killed in the blast. Authorities in Ukraine say Russia launched an intense barrage of ballistic missiles and drones overnight into the country, killing at least 9 people, wounding 33 others in the capital, Kyiv. 13 people dead after a plane carrying tourists crashed into a field in Peru outside of the city of Nazca. This is ABC News. A new lawsuit has been filed against the popular prediction market Kalshi. New York's attorney general accusing the company of operating an illegal gambling operation. Kalshi's response to getting them to fold? Don't bet on it. ABC's Aaron Katursky.
3: Kalshi's popularity is surging with millions of monthly users generating billions of dollars in trades every week as Americans bet on everything from whether the Fed will raise interest rates to movies at the box office to who will win tonight's game. Kalshi called the lawsuit pure political theater meant to protect casinos in the state by killing off prediction markets. Kalshi said it is regulated by the federal government's Commodity Futures Trading Commission and outside the state's purview.
1: The CDC and FDA are warning of an E. coli outbreak linked to frozen berries sold at some public stores. The supermarket chain voluntarily recalling all bags of Greenwise organic frozen whole blueberries and whole mixed berries as a precaution. Dave Packer, ABC News.
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11: Tonight, mostly cloudy, a chance of a shower or thunderstorm, low 69. Sunday, a chance of rain in the morning, maybe a thunderstorm in the afternoon, high 79. Partly cloudy on Sunday night, 20% chance of rain, low 67. Mostly sunny Monday, 30% chance of a shower or thunderstorm, high of 81. Partly cloudy on Monday night, low 67. Tuesday, a slight chance of a shower or thunderstorm, high of 84.
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0: Clint Black, a good run of bad luck. I'm Bosch. On the way, some great songs by Willie Nelson, Pat Green, and Brooks and Dunn X with My Maria.
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0: That's Willie Nelson. Forgiving you was easy. I'm Bosch. Reba's coming up next. Do you have a dog? Well, lots of dogs can recognize the names of their favorite toys, but new research finds that some can even recognize their toys by function, even if they don't look the same. Yeah, according to a new study, certain dogs know as gifted word learners can sort toys by what they're used for, like fetching or tugging. It's what scientists call label extension, and while it usually takes years of training in a strict setting, some smart pups picked it up just by playing with their owners at home. You know, not my dog, no. He's cute, but not that smart. Took us 5 years just to teach him not to drink from the toilet bowl. I mean, come on.
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2: Tonight, mostly cloudy, a chance of a shower or thunderstorm, low 69. Sunday, a chance of rain in the morning, maybe a thunderstorm in the afternoon, high 79. Partly cloudy on Sunday night, 20% chance of rain, low 67. Mostly sunny Monday, 30% chance of a shower or thunderstorm, high of 81. Partly cloudy on Monday night, low 67. Tuesday, a slight chance of a shower or thunderstorm, high of 84.
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0: That's John Anderson with I've Got It Made, I'm Bosch. On the way, some great tunes by Trisha Yearwood, Garth Brooks, and Dwight Yoakam and Buck Owens are next with Streets of Bakersfield.
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1: ABC News, I'm Dave Packer in Southern Idaho.
2: Today has been a very hard day here in Twin Falls, a tragic day.
1: Multiple people dead, say police, after a shooting at an In-N-Out burger restaurant. Police now say the shooter is dead, and they're still working to ascertain the exact number of fatalities. Protests and counter-protests in Spain's Ceuta today. The Spanish territory, the scene of a humanitarian crisis. Tens of thousands of migrants trying to breach the frontier earlier this week. At least 67 have died making the crossing. Spain has installed a 1,600-foot barrier on the sea border. A fast-moving wildfire outside of Spokane, Washington, burned more than 2,000 acres, sparking evacuations. Washington State Governor Bob Ferguson.
3: When the sun sets and the sun rises in the morning, I think we're going to be in shock to see some of the scenes that that emerge out of there.
1: Not just in Washington, wildfires in California's Sonoma Valley triggering air quality alerts across the Bay Area. This is ABC News. Tonight's Powerball jackpot, now over $700 million, getting close to top 10 territory. ABC's Will Gans.
4: All eyes on tonight's Powerball drawing at 10:59 p.m. Eastern. The odds, they're absolutely abysmal. One in 292 million. I'm just keeping it real. We could go winnerless again, in which case the jackpot would grow before Monday night's drawing. But whether you win or lose, there actually is a silver lining. In addition to the prize pot, a portion of lottery revenue goes to state-directed causes like public education, environmental conservation, and veterans assistance funds.
1: Pride celebrations across Europe today, 1 week after the deadly car ramming and machete attack in Berlin. Amsterdam, Stockholm, and Hamburg among the cities holding events. Women's professional baseball is back. The first league in nearly 30 years kicked off today in Springfield, Illinois. The league has four teams from New York, Boston, Los Angeles, and San Francisco. They'll play a 15-game season. More than 600 players showed up for tryouts. The 120 who made the cut, so happy to have a league of their own. Dave Packer, ABC News.
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12: Tonight, mostly cloudy, a chance of a shower or thunderstorm, low 69. Sunday, a chance of rain in the morning, maybe a thunderstorm in the afternoon, high 79. Partly cloudy on Sunday night, 20% chance of rain, low 67. Mostly sunny Monday, 30% chance of a shower or thunderstorm, high of 81. Partly cloudy on Monday night, low 67. Tuesday, a slight chance of a shower or thunderstorm, high of 84.
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0: There's Mr. Colin Ray for you, and George Strait back there, too. I'm Chaz Mixon. George, on this day in 1986, was at number one on the Billboard Country Chart. He was at number one several times. The song was Nobody in His Right Mind Would Have Left Her. The track was written by Dean Dillon. Dean wrote a lot of songs that George recorded, but Dean's version peaked at number 25 on Billboard's Hot Country Singles and Tracks chart about 6 years earlier, 1980. Clay Walker coming up in the Desert Rose Band in a few, too.
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George Strait, Conway and Loretta, Dolly Parton, and Randy Travis. 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

0: This is Desert Rose Band for you, and I'm Chaz Mixon. 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Let me know what's going on for the rest of your weekend, huh? Conway Twitty and Kenny Chesney coming right up.
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4: Tonight, mostly cloudy, a chance of a shower or thunderstorm, low 69. Sunday, a chance of rain in the morning, maybe a thunderstorm in the afternoon, high 79. Partly cloudy on Sunday night, 20% chance of rain, low 67. Mostly sunny Monday, 30% chance of a shower or thunderstorm, high of 81. Partly cloudy on Monday night, low 67. Tuesday, a slight chance of a shower or thunderstorm, high of 84.
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0: Oh, yeah, great little tune from Mark Wills right there. Jacob's Ladder, and I am Chaz Mixon. Rolling right into this Sunday, and certainly glad to have you aboard all night long. We got Kenny Rogers coming up.
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8: On a warm summer's evening, on a train bound for nowhere, I met up with a gambler. 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
1: News. I'm Dave Packer. Fast-moving wildfires in Washington State triggered go-now orders for residents in and around Spokane Saturday. A statewide emergency had already been issued due to drought conditions. Governor Bob Ferguson saying he's hopeful that FEMA will help.
2: We'll, of course, be making sure we maximize any appropriate requests to FEMA and just really appreciate their partnership in the past and look forward to having in the future as well during this really challenging time.
1: Level 3 evacuation orders issued for anyone in the path of the Old Trails Fire and the Fairview Road Fire. Multiple people dead after a shooting at an In-N-Out Burger restaurant in Twin Falls, Idaho. Police say the shooter is dead. People multiple injured, and they're still working to ascertain the exact number of fatalities. Growing concerns over the security of water systems across the U.S. as more states report they've been victim of a suspected cyber attack. 9 reported attacks in Michigan, at least 7 states reporting some kind of incursion. This is ABC News. Delta Airlines teaming up with DraftKings for a new form of in-flight entertainment. ABC News transportation reporter Clara McMichael explains.
3: Delta has rolled out a partnership with DraftKings where passengers can actually make sports prediction picks when they get on their flights. Let's address, first of all, why I'm saying sports prediction picks instead of gambling or betting, and that's because gambling is actually illegal on planes. So that means that there's no money involved here. You don't have to spend your own money, not even miles to get involved in this. But on the flip side, you also can't win any money, although you could be in line for some Delta gift cards.
1: UEFA, the governing body of European soccer, declared it has no confidence in FIFA president Gianni Infantino after his failed proposal to sell stakes in the World Cup. Infantino pitched creating a $20 billion company to run the World Cup with private investors, including a key investor group led by Joshua Kushner, the younger brother of President Trump's son-in-law, Jared Kushner. Dave Packer, ABC News.
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10: Tonight, mostly cloudy, a chance of a shower or thunderstorm, low 69. Sunday, a chance of rain in the morning, maybe a thunderstorm in the afternoon, high 79. Partly cloudy on Sunday night, 20% chance of rain, low 67. Mostly sunny Monday, 30% chance of a shower or thunderstorm, high of 81. Partly cloudy on Monday night, low 67. Tuesday, a slight chance of a shower or thunderstorm, high of 84.
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2: Tonight, mostly cloudy, a chance of a shower or thunderstorm, low 69. Sunday, a chance of rain in the morning, maybe a thunderstorm in the afternoon, high 79. Partly cloudy on Sunday night, 20% chance of rain, low 67. Mostly sunny Monday, 30% chance of a shower or thunderstorm, high of 81. Partly cloudy on Monday night, low 67. Tuesday, a slight chance of a shower or thunderstorm, high of 84.
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0: Lori Morgan, and I am Chaz Mixon. Thanking you for making us a part of your weekend. We appreciate it, playing all these country classics. We got lots more coming up.
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Classic country at its best. T.G. Shepherd right there with Chaz Mixon. Montgomery Gentry still to go. And Tracy Lawrence, too. Here's Reba.

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George Strait, Conway and Loretta, Dolly Parton, and Randy Travis. 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

0: Love me some Smoky Mountain Rain. There goes Mr. Ronnie Millsap, and I am Chaz Mixon. Get right back to it here with Lee Greenwood coming up, and a good one from Dwight Yoakam next.
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2: Tonight, mostly cloudy, a chance of a shower or thunderstorm, low 69. Sunday, a chance of rain in the morning, maybe a thunderstorm in the afternoon, high 79. Partly cloudy on Sunday night, 20% chance of rain, low 67. Mostly sunny Monday, 30% chance of a shower or thunderstorm, high of 81. Partly cloudy on Monday night, low 67. Tuesday, a slight chance of a shower or thunderstorm, high of 84.
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Oak Ridge Boys, Garth Brooks, George Strait, and Martina McBride. 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

0: There she goes, Little Miss Honky Tonk, Rooks and Dunn for you with Chaz Mixon. Going to load up another long set of these classics. Yeah, classic country music that you can't find anywhere else. Keith Whitley's on the way.
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0: Good one from Vince Gill on Classic Country 94.7 WBIO, and I'm Chaz Mixon. Don't forget about that Alexa device. Yes, let's fire that up with 94.7 WBIO. All you have to do is enable the skill. That's the first thing. 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
2: Tonight, mostly cloudy, a chance of a shower or thunderstorm, low 69. Sunday, a chance of rain in the morning, maybe a thunderstorm in the afternoon, high 79. Partly cloudy on Sunday night, 20% chance of rain, low 67. Mostly sunny Monday, 30% chance of a shower or thunderstorm, high of 81. Partly cloudy on Monday night, low 67. Tuesday, a slight chance of a shower or thunderstorm, high of 84.
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0: Steve Warner right there. That's a great tune with Chaz Mixon. They're all great tunes around here, all these country classics, and we've got plenty more to play for you.
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0: Ketchum right there with Chaz Mixon. One more hour to play some great songs. Oh, we love them, don't we? All these country classics. Hang with me.
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Rabbit right there, and I am Chaz Mixon. I guess you heard Garth Brooks has announced the next stop of his Blame It All on My Roots Arena tour, Denver, Colorado, in early September, the 4th and 5th at Ball Arena there. Tickets just went on sale Friday for this one. Of course, he's already slated to kick off the

the only station playing the greatest songs by Johnny Cash, Ray Price, Loretta Lynn, and even some George Strait. We are Classic Country 94.

0: There goes Terry Clark. Yeah, that song that Mr. Warren Zevon wrote, Poor, Poor, Pitiful Me. And there have been a lot of good versions of that one through the years. Terry does a great version of it. I am Chaz Mixon. Hang on, Dwight Yoakam and Tammy Wynette. It's home stretch time coming up next.
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2: Tonight, mostly cloudy, a chance of a shower or thunderstorm, low 69. Sunday, a chance of rain in the morning, maybe a thunderstorm in the afternoon, high 79. Partly cloudy on Sunday night, 20% chance of rain, low 67. Mostly sunny Monday, 30% chance of a shower or thunderstorm, high of 81. Partly cloudy on Monday night, low 67. Tuesday, a slight chance of a shower or thunderstorm, high of 84.
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0: Mr. Neil McCoy right there, and I'm Chaz Mixon. Out of here, you enjoy the rest of the weekend, make the most of it, and take care of yourself and each other. We'll all be good. Ricochet is on the way next.
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1: News. I'm Dave Packard. President Trump Saturday night announcing that he's holding off on new strikes against Iran after officials warned that the president was considering an intense attack on energy targets, which could have begun this weekend. Multiple U.S. officials saying that investigators are looking at whether Iran or any of its proxies are responsible for cyber attacks on water systems across America. Former senior operations officer for the CIA, Daryl Blocker.
2: Iran does have the capability to go in and wreak havoc, to go in and change the settings on the water. And then water, of course, provides everything.
1: U.S. Attorney Jeanine Pirro is breaking ranks with the Trump administration and dropping the vandalism charges against the former Olympian accused of damaging the Lincoln Memorial reflecting pool. She now says a botched installation caused the damage. Vincent Pastore, who played mobsters in TV and film, most remembered for his iconic role on The Sopranos, has died. He was 80. This is ABC News. A lot of rain at Lollapalooza in Chicago. ABC reporter Evelyn Holmes spoke with some diehard fans who braved the wet weather Saturday.
3: Day three of the music festival was officially delayed because of heavy rain and flooding risk Saturday. Still, plenty of music lovers showed up hours before the gates were originally supposed to open at 11 a.m.
4: I really want to see the artists that I came here for. So, yeah, it's worth it for me as long as I get to see them.
3: McHenry County resident Joe Moran is here with his girlfriend with one purpose in mind.
5: To get in front of the line or somewhere.
3: Heavy downpours turning Grant Park into a muddy mess.
1: The Department of Veterans Affairs saying it's launching a new clinical trial to find out whether GLP-1 medications curb alcohol cravings. ABC's Yuri Benajad.
6: A small clinical trial found that the pill version of the drug found in Ozempic and Wegovy, known as semaglutide, reduced harmful drinking in people with alcohol use disorder.
1: I'm Dave Packer, ABC News.
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11: Tonight, mostly cloudy, a chance of a shower or thunderstorm, low 69. Sunday, a chance of rain in the morning, maybe a thunderstorm in the afternoon, high 79. Partly cloudy on Sunday night, 20% chance of rain, low 67. Mostly sunny Monday, 30% chance of a shower or thunderstorm, high of 81. Partly cloudy on Monday night, low 67. Tuesday, a slight chance of a shower or thunderstorm, high of 84.
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0: It's Emmylou Harris along with Linda Ronstadt, who just celebrated her 80th birthday. Dolly Parton's 81st birthday is coming up on the 19th of January. On that same day, she'll be opening with her production on Broadway. We got some Tim McGraw, Steve Warner, and George Strait all coming up in a bit.
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2: Tonight, mostly cloudy, a chance of a shower or thunderstorm, low 69. Sunday, a chance of rain in the morning, maybe a thunderstorm in the afternoon, high 79. Partly cloudy on Sunday night, 20% chance of rain, low 67. Mostly sunny Monday, 30% chance of a shower or thunderstorm, high of 81. Partly cloudy on Monday night, low 67. Tuesday, a slight chance of a shower or thunderstorm, high of 84.
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0: co-written by John Prine. It's found on his album German Afternoons. It's George Strait, and I Just Want to Dance with You, his 43rd number one hit. Today is August the 2nd, Hank Cochran's birthday, born in 1935 on this date. Also the birthday of Butch Patrick, Joanna Cassidy, Eddie Furlong, Mary Louise Parker, Sam Worthington, and Vice President J.D. Vance. He celebrates his 42nd today. We got Reba McEntire and Vince Gill coming up next.
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gotta let it go. Recently collaborating on the song Little Miss Twain, the title cut of Shania Twain's latest album, which came out late last month, is Tanya Tucker, Lone Star, Marie Osmond, and

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0: There's no stopping your heart. It's Marie Osmond, whose brother Donnie is currently in residency in Vegas. The last time the two performed together was 11 years ago. They have no plans to get back together on stage anytime soon, but Marie will be kicking off her Christmas concerts later in the year. We got some Highway 101 and also Josh Turner coming up here in just a little while.
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0: Over their decades together, Alabama has scored an amazing total of 41 number one hits. Their 30th came with the song Down Home, which is found on the album Pass It On Down. Good morning. Today is August the 2nd. It is Sisters Day, also National Kids Day. It's Coloring Book Day, Doll Day, Friendship Day. It's Dinosaurs Day, International Forgiveness Day, and it's also Ice Cream Sandwich Day. Waylon and Willie and Ronnie Millsap are on the way next.
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3: Today's showers likely and possibly a thunderstorm in the afternoon, high of 79. Partly cloudy tonight, 20% chance of showers, low 67. Mostly sunny, slight chance of rain on Monday, high of 81. Partly cloudy on Monday night, low 67. Tuesday, mostly sunny, a slight chance of a shower thunderstorm, high of 84. Mostly clear Tuesday night, low 67.
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0: Mindy McCready on Classic Country 94.7 WBIO. Good morning. Thanks for joining us early on this Sunday. Coming up a little later this morning, the Southside Church of Christ program, which is heard every weekend, Sunday mornings at 8, right here on WBIO.
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1: ABC News, I'm Brian Clark. A shooting at a just-opened In-N-Out Burger in Twin Falls, Idaho, left several people dead, including the shooter. Twin Falls Police Chief Matthew Hicks said Saturday authorities were not yet ready to say how many people were killed or suggest a motive.
2: We have literally hundreds of people that were in some way, shape, or form in the area of this restaurant at the time that are being interviewed right now.
1: Thousands of people forced to evacuate their homes in and near Spokane, Washington, where a fast-moving wildfire broke out Saturday. Officials say some structures were lost, but don't yet know how many. President Trump said Saturday he's holding off on new strikes against Iran because allies in the Middle East have reached the parameters of a deal that would end the five-month-old war. He also criticized the U.S. Attorney for Washington, Jeanine Pirro, whose office dropped criminal charges against a former Olympian who was accused of vandalizing the reflecting pool. Pirro says the damage was caused by contractors. This is ABC News. A new lawsuit's been filed against popular prediction market Kalshi. New York's attorney general's accusing the company of operating an illegal gambling operation, says ABC's Aaron Katursky.
3: Kalshi's popularity is surging, with millions of monthly users generating billions of dollars in trades every week as Americans bet on everything from whether the Fed will raise interest rates to movies at the box office to who will win tonight's game. Kalshi called the lawsuit pure political theater, meant to protect casinos in the state by killing off prediction markets. Kalshi said it is regulated by the federal government's Commodity Futures Trading Commission and outside the state's purview.
1: Actor Vincent Pastore died in New York. The 80-year-old was best known for his role in the TV classic The Sopranos. His manager told the Associated Press that Pastore was found dead in his home on City Island in the Bronx after not being heard from for a few days. I'm Brian Clark, ABC News.
0: In a world parched for excitement, one drink will emerge. 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
9: Today's showers likely and possibly a thunderstorm in the afternoon, high 79. Partly cloudy tonight, 20% chance of showers, low 67. Mostly sunny, slight chance of rain on Monday, high of 81. Partly cloudy on Monday night, low 67. Tuesday, mostly sunny, a slight chance of a shower, thunderstorm, high of 84. Mostly clear Tuesday night, low 67.
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It was written and originally recorded by Hank Williams Sr., however, never released. Not until Hank Jr. got a hold of the song and added his voice years later did it become a big country hit. There's a tear in my beer, Martina McBride, Billy Dean, George Strait, all coming up in just a bit. And right now,

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Oak Ridge Boys, Garth Brooks, George Strait, and Martina McBride? 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

0: Then by the bands J.P. Pennington and Sonny Lemaire, it became Exile's sixth number one hit from the album Kentucky Hearts, She's a Miracle. Good morning. Coming up in just a bit, Clint Black and also the Bellamy Brothers.
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5: Today's showers likely and possibly a thunderstorm in the afternoon, high 79. Partly cloudy tonight, 20% chance of showers, low 67. Mostly sunny, slight chance of rain on Monday, high of 81. Partly cloudy on Monday night, low 67. Tuesday, mostly sunny, a slight chance of a shower or thunderstorm, high of 84. Mostly clear Tuesday night, low 67.
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0: Now's the time to get past the overthinking and the hesitation and simply lock lips. It's Mary Chapin Carpenter from the album Stones in the Road and her only number one hit, Shut Up and Kiss Me. Coming up, Dolly Parton and also some Garth Brooks for you.
1: Here's the deal. 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
2: I want us to begin this morning by looking at Matthew chapter 16 and verse 18.
3: Where Jesus speaks of building his church. He had just asked his disciples, "Who do men say that I am?" And they gave all kinds of answers of the popular opinions of that day. Then Jesus says, "But who do you say that I am?" To which Peter responded with that great confession in verse 16, "You are the Christ, the Son of the living God." And based upon that confession, Jesus answered and said to him, "Blessed are you, Simon Bar-Jonah, because flesh and blood did not reveal this to you, but my Father who is in heaven." I believe that over the last 3 years of their life, they had seen and been revealed from them from heaven who this man was. That he wasn't just a man, that he was the Son of God. And based upon that knowledge, then he says in verse 18, "I also say to you that you are Peter," which by the way means rock. "And upon this rock, this confession that you made, this fact that I am the Son of God, I will build my church. The gates of Hades shall not overpower it." He promised here that he would build his church, even stating that the gates of Hades, that is death, will not prevail against it. Death could not conquer the church. It could not prevent its establishment. Death did not prevent Jesus from building his church, nor would death destroy the church. In killing and persecuting Christians, the church would still prevail. And yet, though Jesus spoke of his church in these terms, it's not uncommon to hear people today diminish the church, to sneer at the church. I've heard people say that, yes, we need Christ. We need to follow Jesus, but we don't really need the church. I can be a Christian without the church. Some people profess that they love Jesus, declaring even to follow him, but they have very little use for the church. I think there's a low estimation of the church in the religious world today. And I think one of the reasons is because of a lack of understanding of what the Bible says about the church as it's taught within the scriptures. And also because of a misconception of the church that's fostered by erroneous views of the church. This morning, as was mentioned by Jeff, we're going to begin talking about and focusing on this month the church. And the reason, though, we want to do this is to increase our understanding, our appreciation of the Lord's church, and to make sure that our concept of the church is in harmony with that of the scriptures. And I also want us to note, as we go throughout this month, some challenges that the Lord's churches face even today. And so I think it's very important that if we want to know God, if we understand that the church was from his eternal purpose, then we have to come to know his church. And so this morning I want us to look at two important things as we begin this series of lessons. And I want us to, first of all, focus on why this study and why so much focus over this month. Why is there such an importance to do that, to study this? And second of all, what are we talking about when we talk about the church? There may be some who are not aware of what we mean by that. Well, what does the scriptures mean when it talks about the Lord's church? Let's begin by why even study this? Why is it so important? And I think the reason is because the Bible views it as important. There are so many statements within the scripture that hold such a high esteem of what the church really is. Many of them, in fact, most of the ones we're going to look at today, are from the book of Ephesians that we studied not too long ago in our Bible class here on Sunday morning. The first thing we learn about it is that Christ is the head of all things to the church. In Ephesians chapter 1 and verse 22, it says that he put all things in subjection under his feet and gave him as head over all things to the church. Speaking of God gave Christ as the head over all things to the church. And I understand that that's an awkward sort of phrase there, that he gave us, that he is head over all things to the church. We would expect it to say that he is the head of the church, as it does in other places. But what does it mean to the church? Perhaps that Christ exercises his authority over things in the interest of the church. In other words, the rule of Christ is for the benefit of his church. He rules over all things, but it is in the benefit to the church. Does that not say something about the Lord's view of his church? That everything that he is ahead over is pointing towards the church. That shows certainly the importance of the church. Second of all, the church is referred to also in the book of Ephesians, chapter 1, as his body. It says, the church, which is his body, the fullness of him who fills all in all. It is the body of Christ. It is a spiritual body of which he is head. And if Christ is a part of that, if he is the head over that, then certainly the body is important as well. The church also is talked about in the very next verse as the fullness of him who fills it all in all. Christ fills all things with all things is literally what it means. The church constitutes the fullness of Christ. And so we have to understand what an important part the church plays in fulfilling that role. We also read as we continue on in the book of Ephesians in chapter 3 that it is a part of God's eternal purpose. In Ephesians 3 and verse 10, it says, in order that the manifold wisdom of God might now be made known through the church of the rulers and authorities in heavenly places. This was in accordance to the eternal purpose which was carried out in Christ Jesus our Lord. As we come to understand God, as we get to know God, we understand that he is an all-wise God. And that is hardly manifested any better than the existence of the Lord's church. That it was carried out the eternal purpose for which we found in Christ Jesus. The manifold wisdom of God is made known through the church. And that's in keeping with his eternal purpose, the plan that he had from eternity. If the church was in his eternal purpose, then certainly it is important. The church also brings glory to God. As we continue reading on in chapter 3 and verse 21, to him be the glory in the church and in Christ Jesus to all generations forever and ever. Amen. And certainly God is worth all glory. And in the church and by Jesus Christ, God will be glorified forever. The church glorifies God, again showing its importance. We also see that Christ is the head of the church, as we mentioned before, but stated again here in Ephesians chapter 5 and verse 23, that he is the savior of the body. As he uses this analogy of a husband and wife, he says the husband is the head of the wife, as Christ also is the head of the church, he himself being the savior of the body. His authority of the church here is again emphasized in the fact that he is the head over this body, which is referred to as the church. But here we note that Christ is the Savior, not of all men, but of the church. Certainly all can be a part of that church, as we'll study. And certainly he is willing to save all men, as the scriptures certainly say. But he has only saved those who are a part of the church. So the implication is clear. In order to be saved, we have to be a part of his body. His church. That certainly shows the importance of the church because salvation and eternity is on the line here. We also read in the same context in Ephesians 5 and verse 25 that Christ loved the church. That in verse 25 he gave himself up for her. He says, husbands, love your wives as Christ also loved the church and gave himself up for her. We remember that Jesus said in John chapter 14 that greater love hath no man than this to lay down his life for his friends. What a great love the Savior showed for dying for the church. That he loved them even as a husband is to love his wife. His death on the cross had the church in view. He was dying for the church. I want to tell you, if you die for something, it must be pretty important. No doubt we have seen soldiers who have died for the cause of advancing for their country. We view that must have been very important to that person. Well, if Jesus died for something, then obviously it was very important to him as he died for the church. But then we also see that Jesus nourishes and he cherishes the church to present it in all of her glory. In chapter 5, again, verse 26, he says that he might sanctify her, having cleansed her by the washing of water with the word, that he might present to himself the church in all her glory, having no spot or wrinkle or any such thing, but that she should be holy and blameless. Notice here that he seeks to sanctify her, having cleansed her, washed her with the word, and he desires to have no spot or wrinkle or any such thing, but that she should be holy and blameless. Again, he wants to present her in such beauty, showing again how important the church is to her. And then one other passage from the book of Ephesians here is that in Ephesians 5, he talks about nourishing and cherishing the church, even as a husband ought to love their own wives as their own body. He who loves his own wife loves himself. For no one has ever hated his own flesh, but nourishes and cherishes it just also as Christ does the church. You know, you love your wife, you're supposed to as husbands, as your own body. And even as you take care of your own body, why do you take care of your own body? Because it's important to you. Because you know that it's something that you want to preserve. You want to keep healthy. It's important. And your wife ought to be just as important to you, that you want to cherish her, nourish her, because she is so important to you. Well, so also Jesus has the same concern for his body, for his bride, the church. So all of this shows the great importance of the church. But it's not just in the book of Ephesians. Let me point out a couple of other passages that also shows the value of the church. For example, the fact is that the church was purchased with the blood of Christ. In Acts chapter 20 and verse 28, Paul tells the Ephesian elders, "Be on guard for yourselves and for the whole flock, among which the Holy Spirit has made you overseers to shepherd the church of God." Notice that he purchased with his own blood. Many times we put the value of something on how much we pay for something. If we pay a lot for something, then obviously we value it a lot. If we don't value very much, we're not going to pay a whole lot of money for it. And so we see from the example here of Christ, he paid a whole lot for the church, even given his own body, his own blood, shedding that for the Lord. It is important to him. And in 1 Timothy chapter 3, we learn one other thing about the church, and that it is the family of God. It is the pillar and ground of the truth. Paul gives his thesis statement of the first letter to Timothy in 1 Timothy 3 and verse 14, where he says, "I'm writing these things to you, hoping to come to you before long. But in case I'm delayed, I write so that you may know how one ought to conduct himself in the household of God." Now, what's the household of God? He explains, which is the church of the living God, the pillar and support of the truth. There's so much in this verse. But what he tells us here is the church is the household of God. It is the family of God. It is the ground, the pillar, the support of the truth. That's pretty important, isn't it? It supports the truth. So looking at all these passages, I want you to understand that whatever the church is, I want to be a part of that. Because it's obvious, very important in the Lord's eyes. If you love Jesus and the church is his body, how can you not love the church? How can you not desire to learn more about the church, about its nature, about its purpose, about its design from eternity? How can you say that it's not important? If it is important to Christ, then it ought to be important to us as well. You see, there is no existence of being pleasing to God without being a part of the Lord's church. You can't have a Christian at large. You can't have a person who says, "I'm going to be a Christian, but I'm not going to be a part of the Lord's church." It just doesn't work that way. By very definition, he is a part of the church. But unfortunately, misdirected, if not careless, men have sought to change the church from what we see in the Bible. I think such efforts should not go unnoticed or unanswered. So I want us to lead, this leads me to the next reason why we should study the church. And that is because there have been so many efforts to change the church in our world today from what we see in the scriptures. For example, there is the denominational view of the church. When we talk

nations, that they're all pleasing to God. They're just different divisions of that, despite their doctrinal differences, despite their creedal affirmations, despite their competing authorities, all claiming to be led by the Spirit of God today. But does that sound like the church in all her glory, as Paul describes in Ephesians chapter 5 and verse 27, having no spot or wrinkle or any such thing, holy and blameless, even though they're divided and they're teaching contradicting doctrines? A church with hundreds of different creeds, many different names that they go by, many different people that they follow, many different doctrines that they're teaching, teaching things that contradict with one another, adding to and taking away from the Scriptures a plethora of man-made traditions, presenting a divided picture of the world, one that breeds doubt and skepticism in people who look upon the religious world. I tell you, when those who aren't claiming to follow God look at all the denominations in the world, they say, if that's what the church is, if that's what Christianity is, I don't want to have a part of it, because they can't even understand themselves. They can't even get along with one another, and they can't come to understand what they say is the truth. That's Satan at work. That is a wrong view. This view of the church is way too broad and too comprehensive. But there's an opposite view of that, and that is that, not necessarily opposite, but there's a sectarian view of the church as well. And they understand the Lord's church made up of a particular group of churches, that the church is all this one group, wearing one official name, such as maybe a Catholic church or a Mormon church, that is listed some church directory, that all the directory, all the churches are in this particular book. This view, however, fails to take into consideration, I think, some important principles, that there is no one official name of the Lord's church. In fact, as we go through our study, we'll see that there are many names for the Lord's church. The Church of the Firstborn, the Church of God, the Church of Christ, the Church of our Lord. The Lord's church is a body made up of individuals, not made up of congregations. One might be a member of the Lord's body and yet not be associated with a particular local church for a short period of time. Is that not what we see about the Ethiopian eunuch? Was he not a member of the Lord's church universally, without, for a short time anyway, being a member of a local congregation? Now, granted, it's designed only to be temporarily, but I only point that out to say that membership into the Lord's church is one that is universal. I'll have more to say upon this next week as we look at this, but this view of the Lord's church, I think, is way too much more narrow. And so we see the necessity of studying what the Bible says about the Lord's church, about the church that belongs to Christ, that is highly esteemed within the Scriptures and therefore needs to be highly esteemed among us as well. It's easy to be influenced by the erroneous views that permeate the religious world around us, whether it be denominationalism or sectarianism. But the fact is that many people's view of the church is not what it ought to be. In some cases, it needs to be fine-tuned. But in other cases, there needs to be some major overhauling and throw out everything that a person thinks about the church. Our goal, though, is to have a proper view of the church, to understand what the Lord's church is. So that raises this question. What is the church? What is exactly that we are going to be studying? What is it that the Bible talks about? What is it that Jesus said in Matthew chapter 16 that he would build? What is this church that he says that he loves and that he nourishes, that he cherishes? What is this church that some people have sought to redefine? If we desire to be a part of the Lord's church, the church that belongs to Christ, then we need to know exactly what that is, don't we? Perhaps a good place to start is by defining what we mean by church. The word church comes from a Greek word that means ekklesia. That may not mean anything to you, but many people have noted that this word is a combination of two Greek words. That is ek and klesia. Ek means out of, and kaleo means to call. And so, literally, the word meant to call out of. And some people have concluded that the primary idea, then, is to be called out of something. They've concluded that Christians are an ecclesia because we have been called out of the world. Now, certainly, it is true that Christians have been called out of the world. In 1
Peter chapter 2 and verse 9.

0: It says we have been called out of darkness into his marvelous light. However, the word ecclesia in the New Testament doesn't stress the called out nature of the church. And I think that's a common mistake of defining a word by its etymology rather than its uses in its historical context. But the word church, as defined by secular, for example, Easton's Bible Dictionary, says that in the New Testament, it is the translation of the Greek word ekklesia, which is synonymous with the Hebrew word kahal in the Old Testament. Both words simply meaning an assembly. That's what an ekklesia is. It's a group of people who assemble. Thayer's definition is that it is a gathering of citizens called out from their homes into some public place, an assembly. Now, that's how it was used secularly. I want you to understand that. He goes on to say, and give some examples, that it means, for example, an assembly of people convened at a public place of council for the purpose of deliberating. You remember the town clerk in Acts chapter 19, as there was this great group of people, said, hey, let's solve this issue by having a lawful assembly. He says a lawful ecclesia. Let's come together as a group of people convening together for a deliberate purpose. Thayer also says that it's an assembly of Israelites. Stephen uses it in this way in Acts chapter 7 and verse 38 as he talks about the Israelites gathered at Mount Sinai. They are a congregation of Jews to receive the law of Moses. They were in a group of people assembled together. And also, he talks about it as any gathering or throng of men assembled by chance or tumultuously. We read about, again, in Acts chapter 19, as they were gathered together there, they were no doubt wanting to kill Paul and his followers, that riot that occurred in Ephesus in Acts chapter 19. But it refers to it as a disorderly gathering. The word that's used there is ecclesia. It's a gathering of people. The use of ecclesia, therefore, emphasizes the assembled nature of the church. It simply refers to a gathering, an assembly of people. But it's also used, not just in a secular sense, but more importantly in the scriptures, in a spiritual sense. Thayer goes on to say it's an assembly of Christians gathered for worship in a religious meeting. In 1 Corinthians chapter 14, we read about what we are doing here today, that we are assembling together. This is an ecclesia because we have gathered together. This is the official assembly of the local church here in this particular location. He also describes it as a company of Christians or those who, hoping for eternal salvation through Jesus Christ, observe their own religious rites, holding their own religious meetings, and managing their own affairs according to regulations prescribed for the body for order's sake. And he gives the example here of 1 Thessalonians chapter 1 and verse 1, where Paul writes his letter to the church that is in Thessalonica. In other words, what Mr. Thayer is referring to in this particular definition is he's talking about a local congregation. The word church is often referred to that, and he elaborates that on his third definition, that is those who anywhere in a city, village, constitute such a company and united in one body. Here in Owensboro, on the south side of Owensboro, we are an ecclesia. We are a local body of people who have gathered together to worship in one body. And thus, one other definition he gives is the whole body of Christians scattered throughout the earth. There is a sense that not only are we Christians here in Owensboro, but there are Christians all over the world. And we're all a part of that ecclesia, that assembly of God's people. We are what we refer to as a universal church. So putting it simply, we can think of the church in two primary senses. And we're going to elaborate on this more next week, Lord willing. That there is a church universal, if we can use that term. And that is that the whole assembly of people who are saved, not just who are living today in the 21st century, but even those who are dead are referred to as a part of the church. And there is a church on a local level, such as what we have here, and such as there was in Corinth and in Thessalonica. It is a company of saved people in a geographical area who work and worship together as a local group of people. And so, as I mentioned, we're going to talk about that in more detail next week. But what is the church then, especially in the universal sense? It is that grand assembly or company of people who are saved by Christ. But the term assembly alone does not do it justice. And I think that's why we find other terms within the scriptures to define what God's people are. So the church is defined within the scriptures, but it is also described to us within the scriptures as well. Now, I want to leave you with five examples of this within the New Testament, and that is used to describe more fully, illustrate what the church is that belongs to Christ. First of all, it is described, as we mentioned earlier, as the body of Christ. Again, in Ephesians chapter 1 and verse 22, it says that He, that is God, put all things in subjection under His feet, that is Jesus, and gave Him, Jesus, as head over all things to the church, which is His body, the fullness of Him who fills all in all. Now, He talks about it being here a body of Christ. And this metaphor depicts the relationship that we have with one another. If Christ is the head, imagine that you are a part of a body, and we are all related to one another there. Christ is our head from which we receive nourishment. We are members of a body with one another. In 1 Corinthians chapter 12 and verse 27, he says, "You are Christ's body and individually members of it." Again, in the context here, he's talking about not arguing and fighting among one another because we're all part of a body. Can you imagine a hand arguing with a hand or a foot with an eye, as Paul says? It just wouldn't make sense. We're united. We're a part of Christ and we're a part of one another. What a wonderful illustration of what certainly the church is. But the church is also described as a household of God, as we mentioned earlier in 1 Timothy 3 and verse 15, that he is teaching us how we ought to conduct ourselves within the household of God, which is the church of the living God. The church is the household, and that emphasizes the familial relationship that we enjoy in Christ. Jesus says that we are a family in Christ. You'll remember in Matthew chapter 12 that some people, that the Jesus' own family, his mother and his brothers were brought to him as he was teaching within the house. And someone said to him, "Jesus, here are your mother and your brothers are here." And he didn't want to disrespect him, but he said, "Who are my mother and my brothers?" "Those who do the will of my Father are my mother and my brothers and my sisters." In other words, we are a family, and it's deeper than blood. It's deeper than flesh. It's a relationship that we all have as brothers and sisters in Christ. One of the blessed relationship that we have about being part of the church is even though we may have to give up certain relationships on this earth, we gain that much more in Christ. Jesus said in Mark 10 and verse 29, "Truly I say to you, there is no one who has left house or brothers or sister or mother or father or children or farms for my sake and for the gospel's sake, but in that age he shall receive 100 times much. As much now in the present age, houses and brothers and sisters and mothers and children and farms, along with persecution, and in the age to come, eternal life." You may have to give up some family relationships in becoming a child of God in order to become a part of His church. But in so doing, He says it's worth it. Because of all that you gain in this life, you gain so many brethren. You gain so many who are there with you, united together in serving the Lord. But more importantly, in the life to come, you gain eternal life. But a third illustration that is used of the church to help describe what the church is that it is referred to in Ephesians chapter 2 as a temple of God, a holy habitation. In Ephesians 2 and verse 19, he says, "So then you're no longer strangers and aliens." He's talking to people who are in the church. He says, "But you're fellow citizens with the saints. You are of God's household, having been built upon the foundation of the apostles and prophets, Christ Jesus himself being the cornerstone, in whom the whole building," he describes us as this building, "being fitted together, is growing into a holy temple in the Lord, in whom you also are being built together in the dwelling of God in the Spirit." We are being built as a temple. And to understand the analogy of a temple, we have to understand the Old Testament idea of a temple. That it was a place that was sanctified, that it was holy, that nothing unholy was allowed to go into it. And so as the temple of God, we must maintain the purity of the church. In 1 Corinthians chapter 3 and verse 16, he says, "Do you not know that you are a temple of God and that the Spirit of God dwells in you?" And when he uses the word "you" there, he's talking about you as a church. You're a temple of God. "If any man destroys the temple of God, God will destroy him. For the temple of God is holy, and that is what you are." We have to maintain the purity of the church and uphold it. As a temple of God, as the Lord's church, we've got to make sure we keep ourselves separate. That means that we're not going to be like the rest of the world around us. That we're going to be different from the rest of the world. That we're going to maintain holiness. That we're going to refrain from sin. That's one of the things about the temple. And using this illustration, words could not describe certainly the purity that we are to have as we present ourselves as a place where God's Spirit dwells within. Fourthly, the church is referred to as a kingdom of Christ. We just studied here in Colossians chapter 1 in verse 13 last week that he delivered us from the domain of darkness and transferred us into the kingdom of his beloved Son. No doubt the church is referred to as a kingdom throughout the New Testament. And that emphasizes the authority, the making power in the church, that Christ is the king. If it is his kingdom, then certainly he is the king. This is not a democracy. It's not a republic. The citizens don't make the laws, but instead, our laws are made by the king. It's not by a council or a synod or a single man over the whole church here upon earth. But our king, the one who makes the laws, the rules, is Jesus Christ himself. But finally, he illustrates what the church is by describing the church as the bride of Christ. We are, as a church, betrothed to Christ. In 2 Corinthians 11, verse 2, he says, "For I'm jealous for you with a godly jealousy. For I betrothed you to one husband, that to Christ I might present you as a pure virgin." You know, the figure of an even greater relationship with Christ is described even further in the book of Revelation. In Revelation chapter 21 and verse 2, it is at the end of the world where he says, "I saw a holy city, a new Jerusalem, coming down out of heaven, being made ready as a bride adorned for her husband." That's what the church is. It is pure and holy. It is that bride of Christ. And so we need to act like that bride that brings glory to the Lord. That is the church that belongs to Christ, the church to which Jesus said, "I will build my church."
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0: More than 80,000 people packed Nissan Stadium at the end of June to see Alan Jackson on his grand finale concert. And for those of us who didn't make the show, we're still waiting for NBC to announce the time and day where we can see it for ourselves on TV sometime later this year. Crystal Gale and some Alabama coming up next.
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5: Today's showers likely and possibly a thunderstorm in the afternoon, high 79. Partly cloudy tonight, 20% chance of showers, low 67. Mostly sunny, slight chance of rain on Monday, high of 81. Partly cloudy on Monday night, low 67. Tuesday, mostly sunny, a slight chance of a shower thunderstorm, high of 84. Mostly clear Tuesday night, low 67.
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0: we've been hearing a lot from Reba McEntire this year. She celebrates her 50th anniversary in the music business, releasing a music capsule of some of her classics combined with some of her new music every month of the anniversary year. Her latest release came out late last month. The title cut, Ring Ring, co-written by Kelly Pickler. We got some Tim McGraw and also Gary Allen coming up in just a bit.
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1: ABC News, I'm Brian Clark. President Trump has now walked back his threats to target Iranian energy centers, says ABC's Matt Rivers in Jordan.
2: Trump writing online, I have agreed to cancel the attack, subject to being able to rapidly make a deal. Adding the perimeters of a deal has been agreed to. This would include the immediate, complete, and total opening of the Hormuz Strait and an end to Iran's nuclear threat. Trump also saying Israel is on board. But it's still unclear what exactly, if anything, has been agreed to.
1: At least two people were killed. Several others were hurt in a shooting at a newly opened In-N-Out Burger Saturday in Twin Falls, Idaho. The shooters among the dead. Authorities have not established a motive. The governor of Washington's activated the National Guard. Large wildfires are burning in the eastern part of the state. At least 5,000 structures threatened in the Spokane area. And Canada's second largest airline, WestJet, canceled almost 500 flights today because of a crew strike. This is ABC News. President Trump is criticizing U.S. Attorney Jeanine Pirro, his longtime friend, after her office dropped criminal charges against a former Olympian who was one of the people originally accused of vandalizing the reflecting pool at the Lincoln Memorial. ABC's Alex Perchet has more.
3: U.S. Attorney Jeanine Pirro dropping charges against a former Olympian for allegedly vandalizing the reflecting pool. Pirro, a month ago, confident in her prosecution.
4: Hearn willfully destroyed property at the Lincoln Memorial reflecting pool.
3: In a Friday filing, the Department of Justice said additional documents provided by the Interior Department show a botched installation by the contractor caused the damage, not David Hearn, the former Olympic rower who was originally arrested and charged with vandalism.
1: Russian officials say at least three people were killed and 21 hurt in an explosion in central Moscow Saturday. They call it an act of terror, but have not said who was responsible. Brian Clark, ABC News.
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7: Today's showers likely and possibly a thunderstorm in the afternoon, high 79. Partly cloudy tonight, 20% chance of showers, low 67. Mostly sunny, slight chance of rain on Monday, high of 81. Partly cloudy on Monday night, low 67. Tuesday, mostly sunny, a slight chance of a shower thunderstorm, high of 84. Mostly clear Tuesday night, low 67.
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0: Here's Ronnie Millsap, one of his early ones, Don't You Ever Get Tired of Hurting Me, here on our Country Music Weekend. Special guest tonight in 1969 on Johnny Cash's ABC TV music variety show, O.C. Smith, Merle Haggard, Merrilee Rush, and Carl Perkins. Merle played The Fugitive in The Highway Is My Home and a version of Jimmy Rogers' No Hard Times. Then joined Johnny for a duet on Sing Me Back Home. That was tonight in 1969.
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3: Today's showers likely and possibly a thunderstorm in the afternoon, high 79. Partly cloudy tonight, 20% chance of showers, low 67. Mostly sunny, slight chance of rain on Monday, high of 81. Partly cloudy on Monday night, low 67. Tuesday, mostly sunny, a slight chance of a shower thunderstorm, high of 84. Mostly clear Tuesday night, low 67.
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0: That's Toby Keith with Who's That Man?
1: Oh, man.
0: It's our country music weekend get-together. All of his rowdy friends are coming over on Sunday night. Hank Jr. knows how to throw a party. Remember the video? Right? He kicks off a nice long Texas-sized music set with his rowdy friends next.
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2: ABC News, I'm Brian Clark. Police in Twin Falls, Idaho tell ABC News that three people died and five were hurt in a shooting Saturday at an In-N-Out Burger. It's not clear if the number of those killed includes the shooter, as witnesses like Jalen Sanchez tell their stories.
3: As I was running, I faced the shooter head on and he pointed the gun at me and I ducked behind a white car just to have some sort of coverage.
2: Police are still trying to determine a motive. Fast-moving wildfires destroyed buildings overnight in Spokane, Washington. Those fires ignited Saturday amid hot, dry, and windy conditions. There's no word yet on the extent of the damage. President Trump said he's halting strikes on Iran's energy centers because Mideast allies have reached the parameters of a deal to end the war. It's not clear what those parameters are. And Canadian airline WestJet's canceled almost 500 flights because of a flight attendant strike. This is ABC News. There was plenty of rain and plenty of mud in Chicago on Saturday, but ABC's Evelyn Holmes said that did not stop music fans or festival goers at the annual Lollapalooza Festival.
4: Day three of the music festival was officially delayed because of heavy rain and flooding risks Saturday. Still, plenty of music lovers showed up hours before the gates were originally supposed to open at 11 a.m.
5: I really want to see the artists that I came here for. So, yeah, it's worth it for me as long as I get to see them.
4: McHenry County resident Joe Moran is here with his girlfriend with one purpose in mind.
6: To get in front of the line or somewhere.
4: Heavy downpours turning Grant Park into a muddy mess.
2: Veteran actor Vincent Pastore has died. He was best known for his role in The Sopranos. He was 80 years old. He died in New York City. His longtime friend and fellow Sopranos cast member Michael Imperioli said on Instagram that it seemed that he had known Pastore forever. I'm Brian Clark, ABC News.
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14: Today's showers likely and possibly a thunderstorm in the afternoon, high 79. Partly cloudy tonight, 20% chance of showers, low 67. Mostly sunny, slight chance of rain on Monday, high of 81. Partly cloudy on Monday night, low 67. Tuesday, mostly sunny, a slight chance of a shower thunderstorm, high of 84. Mostly clear Tuesday night, low 67.
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0: Here's Earl Thomas Conley here on our Country Music Weekend. The Bellamy Brothers going down in history as one of the greatest music acts of all time. And it's a good thing they still have a passion for writing and recording songs. David Bellamy tells us, I guess that's all we're good for is writing songs and telling old road stories. He said that with a chuckle. He said, if we like a song, we usually cut it now and don't worry about where it falls. Their new 50 Years On album includes some pretty clever humor that the Bellamys have become known for on tracks like Your Grandma, in which they address influencers, you know, those social media influencers, trying to reinvent sexy for this day and age. Now, the Bellamys point out that Grandma wore really, really short miniskirts, bell bottoms, no bra, hot pants, and go-go boots. She drove a 66 Mustang, smoked thin cigarettes, and rolled fat joints. I hate to break it to you, baby, but your grandma was a whole lot cooler than you are. David Bellamy talking to those social media influencers trying to reinvent sexy.
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3: Today's showers likely and possibly a thunderstorm in the afternoon, high 79. Partly cloudy tonight, 20% chance of showers, low 67. Mostly sunny, slight chance of rain on Monday, high of 81. Partly cloudy on Monday night, low 67. Tuesday, mostly sunny, a slight chance of a shower, thunderstorm, high of 84. Mostly clear Tuesday night, low 67.
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0: What a great one from Sammy Smith. Helped me make it through the night. Willie Nelson wrote that song. We'll be right back with a nice long Texas size music set. Alan Jackson kicks that off next, singing Tall, Tall Trees.
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1: ABC News, I'm Brian Clark. It's happened before and it's happened again. President Trump's reversed the plan for a large-scale strike on Iran. ABC's Matt Rivers is in Amman, Jordan.
2: Trump posting online, I have agreed for the future benefit of the world and likewise the survival of a successful and prosperous Iran to cancel the attack, subject to being able to rapidly make a deal. He goes on to say any deal would include reopening the Strait of Hormuz and the end of what he calls the Iranian nuclear threat.
1: Police in Twin Falls, Idaho tell ABC three people died, five were injured in Saturday's shooting at an In-N-Out Burger, but it's not clear if these shooters included in that figure. Police have not identified the shooter or a motive. At least 5,000 structures in Spokane, Washington were threatened by wildfires on Saturday. Buildings were destroyed, but authorities have not yet determined how many. The governor activated the National Guard to assist firefighters. This is ABC News. A new lawsuit has been filed against popular prediction market Kalshi as New York's attorney general accuses the company of operating an illegal gambling operation, says ABC's Aaron Katursky.
3: Kalshi's popularity is surging with millions of monthly users generating billions of dollars in trades every week as Americans bet on everything from whether the Fed will raise interest rates to movies at the box office to who will win tonight's game. Kalshi called the lawsuit pure political theater, meant to protect casinos in the state by killing off prediction markets. Kalshi said it is regulated by the federal government's Commodity Futures Trading Commission and outside the state's purview.
1: There was no winner for the Powerball drawing on Saturday. That brings the jackpot to $748 million for the next drawing on Monday. And veteran actor Vincent Pastore died in New York at 80. He was best known for his role as a gangster in the TV classic The Sopranos. I'm Brian Clark, ABC News.
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11: Today's showers likely and possibly a thunderstorm in the afternoon, high 79. Partly cloudy tonight, 20% chance of showers, low 67. Mostly sunny, slight chance of rain on Monday, high of 81. Partly cloudy on Monday night, low 67. Tuesday, mostly sunny, a slight chance of a shower or thunderstorm, high of 84. Mostly clear Tuesday night, low 67.
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Oak Ridge Boys, Garth Brooks, George Strait, and Martina McBride? 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

0: There's Janie Fricke here on our Country Music Weekend. Looking at number ones that hit the chart today in country music history, only two of them. In 1986, George Strait went number one today with Nobody in His Right Mind Would Have Left Her. That track written by Dean Dillon. He did a version of that as well back in 1980, but it peaked at number 25 when George did it. 6 years later, he took it to number one. Brooks and Dunn were number one on the singles chart with Red Dirt Road today in 2003. That's the title track from their album by the same name.
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8: Today's showers likely and possibly a thunderstorm in the afternoon, high 79. Partly cloudy tonight, 20% chance of showers, low 67. Mostly sunny, slight chance of rain on Monday, high of 81. Partly cloudy on Monday night, low 67. Tuesday, mostly sunny, a slight chance of a shower or thunderstorm, high of 84. Mostly clear Tuesday night, low 67.
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0: Here's Patti Loveless, who is that kind of girl here on our Country Music Weekend. I've got another Texas-sized music set coming up for you. Shenandoah kicks it off next with Two Dozen Roses.
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1: ABC News, I'm Chuck Sievertson. Over 5,000 acres have burned from three fires in Spokane, Washington. Officials estimate at least 600 structures have been damaged or destroyed in Washington State. ABC's Alex Stone.
2: A towering plume of smoke over Spokane as flames moved around the metro area. Three separate fires burning at the same time, all pushed by strong wind. The governor declaring a state of emergency, issuing a burn ban through September, and activating the National Guard to support firefighters.
1: Fire threat spreads to Minnesota. Police confirmed three people were killed and another five were injured when a gunman opened fire outside a fast food restaurant yesterday in Twin Falls, Idaho. Police say the suspected shooter died. Saudi Arabia's state-run news agency reports that the country's ruler, Crown Prince Mohammed bin Salman, spoke with President Trump by phone to urge de-escalation and diplomacy with Iran. This is ABC News. Wildlife officials warning Americans to stay alert while outdoors this summer as bear sightings become more common. ABC's Ike Ajachi.
3: Colorado Parks and Wildlife says there's been a 155% increase in bear activity this year in Douglas County between Denver and Colorado Springs. According to the Wall Street Journal, in California, South Lake Tahoe police have received 174 bear calls already this year, compared to 97 at this time last year. The reason? Bear populations have increased due to conservation efforts, and experts believe they're being forced into more populated areas.
1: This morning, Moscow's mayor calling yesterday's deadly explosion at a restaurant in the city center that killed three people a brutal terrorist act. No one has claimed responsibility. At least five people were killed. Another 40 remain missing after a ferry in Indonesia caught fire early today. Chuck Sievertson, ABC News.
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9: Today's showers likely and possibly a thunderstorm in the afternoon, high 79. Partly cloudy tonight, 20% chance of showers, low 67. Mostly sunny, slight chance of rain on Monday, high of 81. Partly cloudy on Monday night, low 67. Tuesday, mostly sunny, a slight chance of a shower or thunderstorm, high of 84. Mostly clear Tuesday night, low 67.
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0: Here's Russell's Heart here on our Country Music Weekend get-together. Looking at country music history, today we go back to 1964. After an intense search for the bodies of Jim Reeves and Dean Manuel, they were finally found in the wreckage of his aircraft at 1 o'clock p.m. local time. Radio stations across the United States announced Reeves' death formally at that time. The single beechcraft Debonair, with Reeves at the controls, had crashed 42 hours earlier in a thunderstorm. Thousands of people traveled to pay their last respects at his funeral 2 days later. The coffin, draped in flowers from fans, driven through the streets of Nashville, and then to Reeves' final resting place near Carthage, Texas.
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0: There's Wild One, Faith Hill, here on our Country Music Weekend get-together. I'm Doyle King. Ransom Canyon on Netflix, already a favorite show for country music fans. A lot of them, if you've got Netflix, you got to check it out if you haven't. Ransom Canyon Season 2 of this romantic drama dropped Thursday a week ago. The show features an appearance from Thomas Rhett as well as Jordan Davis. The two play themselves during Season 2, Episode 7, performing at a music festival. The festival is actually a plot point for the season as Quinn, played by Minka Kelly, sets out to help save the town financially by putting on a festival called No Place Like Home. Thomas Rhett and Jordan Davis are on stage during the festival. They perform Ain't a Bad Life, which just recently, by the way, became Thomas Rhett's 25th number one hit.
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3: Today, showers likely and possibly a thunderstorm in the afternoon, high 79. Partly cloudy tonight, 20% chance of showers, low 67. Mostly sunny, slight chance of rain on Monday, high of 81. Partly cloudy on Monday night, low 67. Tuesday, mostly sunny, a slight chance of a shower thunderstorm, high of 84. Mostly clear Tuesday night, low 67.
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1: ABC News, I'm Chuck Severson. Over 5,000 acres have burned from three fires in Spokane, Washington. Officials estimate at least 600 structures have been damaged or destroyed. In Washington State, ABC's Alex Stone.
2: A towering plume of smoke over Spokane as flames moved around the metro area. Three separate fires burning at the same time, all pushed by strong wind. The governor declaring a state of emergency, issuing a burn ban through September, and activating the National Guard to support firefighters.
1: Fire threat spreads to Minnesota. Police confirmed three people were killed and another five were injured when a gunman opened fire outside a fast food restaurant yesterday in Twin Falls, Idaho. Police say the suspected shooter died. Saudi Arabia's state-run news agency reports that the country's ruler, Crown Prince Mohammed bin Salman, spoke with President Trump by phone to urge de-escalation and diplomacy with Iran. This is ABC News. Wildlife officials warning Americans to stay alert while outdoors this summer as bear sightings become more common. ABC's Ike Ajachi.
3: Colorado Parks and Wildlife says there's been a 155% increase in bear activity this year in Douglas County between Denver and Colorado Springs. According to the Wall Street Journal, in California, South Lake Tahoe police have received 174 bear calls already this year, compared to 97 at this time last year. The reason? Bear populations have increased due to conservation efforts, and experts believe they're being forced into more populated areas.
1: This morning, Moscow's mayor calling yesterday's deadly explosion at a restaurant in the city center that killed three people a brutal terrorist act. No one has claimed responsibility. At least five people were killed, another 40 remain missing after a ferry in Indonesia caught fire early today. Chuck Severson, ABC News.
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11: Today, showers likely and possibly a thunderstorm in the afternoon, high 79. Partly cloudy tonight, 20% chance of showers, low 67. Mostly sunny, slight chance of rain on Monday, high of 81. Partly cloudy on Monday night, low 67. Tuesday, mostly sunny, a slight chance of a shower or thunderstorm, high of 84. Mostly clear Tuesday night, low 67.
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There's Tracy Lawrence with Alibis here on our Country Music Weekend. My Facebook post today features Cody Jinks. Last July, he released his 11th

0: and the devil. For anyone struggling to walk the straight and narrow, this song is going to hit home. Of course, the good news is that the blood of Jesus covers all those stumbles, all those slip-ups, and all those dark times. When you're feeling like you're failing, run to Jesus. Check out the latest from Cody Jinks, my Facebook post of the day at Doyle, spelled D-O-Y-L-E, Doyle King, on Facebook.
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0: That's right. Alan Jackson with Chattahoochee here on our Country Music Weekend. We have one birthday in country music today, born in and now dead, born in 1935 in Isola, Mississippi, Hank Cochran, the singer and songwriter. He started his career in the 60s. He was a prolific songwriter in the genre, including writing major hits for Patsy Cline. He wrote I Fall to Pieces. He wrote songs for Ray Price, Eddie Arnold, Merle Haggard, George Strait, and more. And Hank Cochran was also a recording artist between 62 and 80. He scored 7 times on the country charts, with his biggest solo success being, and I'll bet you remember this if you're old enough, Sally Was a Good Old Girl. He died July 15th of 2010. Hank Cochran was 74.
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2: Today's showers likely and possibly a thunderstorm in the afternoon, high 79. Partly cloudy tonight, 20% chance of showers, low 67. Mostly sunny, slight chance of rain on Monday, high of 81. Partly cloudy on Monday night, low 67. Tuesday, mostly sunny, a slight chance of a shower thunderstorm, high of 84. Mostly clear Tuesday night, low 67.
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0: Here's Ty England with Should I Ask Her Faster here on our Country Music Sunday get-together. My time with you is over, but I'm going to leave you with a nice long Texas-sized music set. Travis Tritt kicks that off next with Country Club.
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1: ABC News, I'm Chuck Severton. Mideast allies pressure, notably from Saudi Arabia's leader, lead President Trump to call off attacks on Iran. This after Iran makes threats of counterattacks on U.S. allies. ABC's Matt Rivers and Amman Jordan.
2: Trump posting online, I have agreed for the future benefit of the world and likewise the survival of a successful and prosperous Iran to cancel the attacks, subject to being able to rapidly make a deal. He goes on to say any deal would include reopening the Strait of Hormuz and the end of what he calls the Iranian nuclear threat.
1: Israel says it has problems with the Hamas disarmament deal. Three fires in Spokane, Washington have burned over 5,000 acres. Officials estimate at least 600 structures have been damaged or destroyed. The fires have cut power to thousands. Police confirmed three people were killed. Another five were injured when a gunman opened fire outside a fast food restaurant yesterday in Twin Falls, Idaho. Police say the suspected shooter died. This is ABC News. A tick-borne illness is raising concern on New York's Long Island. ABC's Mike Dubusky.
3: It may be colloquially known as rabbit fever, but tularemia is actually transferred to humans via flies and ticks that have touched sick rabbits. Residents on Long Island are being warned about an uptick in the disease, with the Suffolk County Department of Health saying it's investigating three possible cases of the rare illness. 9-year-old John Detmer describing his symptoms.
4: My leg was hurting, my neck was hurting.
3: Doctors say the illness can be treated with antibiotics. Mike Dubusky, ABC News.
1: A search and rescue operation now underway near Athens, Greece, after two firefighting helicopters collided while fighting a wildfire early today. Hundreds of flight attendants for Canada's second largest airline have gone on strike today after being unable to reach an agreement on pay with the company. The union saying WestJet's offers did not go far enough on pay for pre-flight work. Chuck Severson, ABC News.
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9: Today's showers likely and possibly a thunderstorm in the afternoon, high 79. Partly cloudy tonight, 20% chance of showers, low 67. Mostly sunny, slight chance of rain on Monday, high of 81. Partly cloudy on Monday night, low 67. Tuesday, mostly sunny, a slight chance of a shower, thunderstorm, high of 84. Mostly clear Tuesday night, low 67.
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0: Oak Ridge Boys, yeah, Touch a Hand and Make a Friend. Tim McGraw, before that, Real Good Man. It is Lou Jones here. I'm a good man to have on your radio because I got great classy country. Now, back to the Oak Ridge Boys. They are on their farewell tour, but still sometimes selling out. For instance, they're scheduled to be at the Fortune Bay Resort Casino, Minnesota, and that's all sold out. No tickets left for tonight. Coming up, Eddie Rabbit. Keep it right here.
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3: Today's showers likely and possibly a thunderstorm in the afternoon, high 79. Partly cloudy tonight, 20% chance of showers, low 67. Mostly sunny, slight chance of rain on Monday, high of 81. Partly cloudy on Monday night, low 67. Tuesday, mostly sunny, a slight chance of a shower or thunderstorm, high of 84. Mostly clear Tuesday night, low 67.
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Sounds so good. George Strait, Conway and Loretta, Dolly Parton, and Randy Travis. 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

0: It is Kenny Chesney right there. She thinks my tractor is sexy. It's probably the sound of that rumbling diesel engine. Steve Werner before that and Heart Trouble. And Jeannie C. Riley in the infamous meeting of the Harper Valley PTA. Number one for 3 weeks for her back in 1968 and written by famed Nashville songwriter Tom T. Hall. On the way, Diamond Rio, keep it right here.
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2: ABC News, I'm Chuck Severson. Iranian state media report that the country's foreign minister says negotiations with Oman on the Strait of Hormuz are in their final stages. Mideast allies pressured President Trump to call off attacks on Iran this after Iran made threats of counterattacks. Israel says it has problems with the Hamas disarmament deal. ABC's Matt Rivers.
3: Israel says it won't withdraw until Hamas completely disarms, but Hamas says it won't disarm until Israeli troops leave, stop bombing, and allow more humanitarian aid in. So clearly mediators have a lot of work left ahead of them to convince both sides to do all of those things simultaneously.
2: Three fires in Spokane, Washington have burned over 5,000 acres. Officials estimate at least 600 structures have been damaged or destroyed. Police confirmed three people were killed, another five were injured when a gunman opened fire outside a fast food restaurant yesterday in Twin Falls, Idaho. Police say the suspect shooter died. This is ABC News. Mortgages become less affordable. ABC's Andrew Dimbert.
4: The average rate on a 30-year fixed-rate mortgage climbed this week to 6.66%. That's the highest level in a year and the fourth straight weekly increase. And as for existing home sales, well, they've already become sluggish this year after the most buyer-friendly spring in years. Summer activity has now cooled, with pending home sales falling 5.4% in June.
2: No winner. Last night's Powerball jackpot. The prize rises to $738 million. ABC's Will Gans.
5: If you're wondering where you should shop for your ticket, Indiana, historically, is the luckiest, selling 39 jackpot-winning tickets since Powerball began in 1992, which is more than any other state. However, with this current jackpot, which no one has won since May 2nd, California's starting to feel like the place to be. Last night's drawing made not one, not two, but three Californians match five winners. Each of them took home $1 million each.
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9: Today's showers likely and possibly a thunderstorm in the afternoon, high 79. Partly cloudy tonight, 20% chance of showers, low 67. Mostly sunny, slight chance of rain on Monday, high of 81. Partly cloudy on Monday night, low 67. Tuesday, mostly sunny, a slight chance of a shower or thunderstorm, high of 84. Mostly clear Tuesday night, low 67.
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2: 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I'm Lou Jones. I've got an hour's worth of great classic country. If you can stay with me, here is Vern Gosden, and, well, who you gonna blame it on this time?

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0: David, the Bellamy Brothers right there, and Old Hippie. We also heard from Rick Trevino and Dr. Time. Sometimes works for what ails you, but probably won't accept your medical plan. There it is, Lou Jones here. Brooks and Dunn on the way next. Stay close.
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3: Today, showers likely and possibly a thunderstorm in the afternoon, high 79. Partly cloudy tonight, 20% chance of showers, low 67. Mostly sunny, slight chance of rain on Monday, high of 81. Partly cloudy on Monday night, low 67. Tuesday, mostly sunny, a slight chance of a shower, thunderstorm, high of 84. Mostly clear Tuesday night, low 67.
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0: Tim McGraw and his big song from the late 1990s, Maybe We Should Just Sleep On It. Highway 101 before that and Somewhere Tonight and Brooks and Dunn and A Brand New Man. It is Lou Jones. Thank you for joining me. I've got great classic country still to come. Alabama, The Mavericks, Restless Heart. I'll get to all of them right after this.
1: Someone had a birthday.
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1: ABC News, I'm Chuck Severson. Three fires in Spokane, Washington have burned over 5,000 acres. Officials estimate at least 600 structures have been damaged or destroyed. Fire crews are fighting fires in Central California. PG&E's Jeff Smith says they're monitoring whether any power line should be de-energized.
2: Vegetation does not take a long time to dry out, and when you have that dry vegetation, it always increases the possibility of wildfires.
1: Iran's foreign minister says negotiations with Oman on the Strait of Hormuz are in their final stages, but there are no details yet. That from Iranian state media. Mideast allies pressured President Trump to call off attacks on Iran, this after Iran made threats of counterattacks. Senator Bernie Moreno, in a video on X today, said his former son-in-law and fellow Ohio lawmaker, Congressman Max Miller, should not be serving in the House and should seek professional help. Miller defending himself against allegations of domestic abuse. This is ABC News. Two Greek firefighting helicopters collided in midair today as they were battling a wildfire west of Athens, sending one aircraft crashing. Two crew members were killed. August 1st was President Trump's deadline for federal agencies to develop a framework for conducting government assessments of AI tools before public release. It follows the discovery of at least two systems going rogue to conduct their own cyber attacks. ABC's Rebecca Jarvis.
3: President Trump saying his administration is trying to strike a balance between safety and innovation.
4: We're looking at controls. We're also making sure that we lead.
3: But as AI continues to advance, growing concerns about where the technology could go and with how rapidly the technology is changing.
5: If we uplink now, Skynet will be in control of your military.
6: But you'll be in control of Skynet. Right?
3: Questions remain about how long humans can keep control over their creation before life imitates art.
1: Chuck Severson, ABC News.
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George Strait, Conway and Loretta, Dolly Parton, and Randy Travis. 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

0: It is Alan Jackson, that is Gone Country. We also heard from Steve Holy in Good Morning Beautiful, a song that was number one for like 5 weeks just after the millennium back in 2001. It is Lou Jones here with Gene Watson on the way, if you will keep it set.
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0: It is Ricky Van Shelton there, I Am a Simple Man. Reba McEntire, just before that, Whoever's in New England. And Gene Watson, his big hit song of 14 Karat Mind back there. Number one song back in late 81, early 1982. And co-written by famed Nashville songwriter Dallas Frazier. George Strait coming up next, if you will keep it right where you have it.
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3: ABC News, I'm Chuck Sievertson. Negotiations with Oman concerning the Strait of Hormuz are in their final stages, says Iran's foreign minister, but there are no details yet. That reported by the government media in that country. Mideast allies pressured President Trump to call off attacks on Iran. ABC's Matt Rivers in Jordan.
4: Trump posting online, I have agreed for the future benefit of the world and likewise the survival of a successful and prosperous Iran to cancel the attacks, subject to being able to rapidly make a deal. He goes on to say any deal would include reopening the Strait of Hormuz and the end of what he calls the Iranian nuclear threat.
3: Three fires in Spokane, Washington have destroyed or damaged at least 600 structures, officials say, with hundreds more threatened. Senator Bernie Moreno, in a video on X, said his former son-in-law and fellow Ohio lawmaker Congressman Max Miller should not be serving in the House and should seek professional help. Miller defending himself against allegations of domestic abuse. This is ABC News. Michigan has a Senate Democratic primary election Tuesday with a fierce battle between progressive former public health official Dr. Abdul El-Sayed and moderate Congresswoman Haley Stevens. ABC News political director Avery Harper traveled to the state.
5: Stevens supporters pointing to her experience.
6: Haley Stevens is a fighter. Her push, her work, her drive, she doesn't give up.
5: But back in Detroit, we met voters excited about El-Sayed.
7: He's actually looks like he's willing to work for the people.
8: What do you say to Democrats who think that Abdul El-Sayed wouldn't be able to win in a general election?
9: I would say look at Trump, because people said that about him too.
3: Our Avery Harper, the winner faces former Republican Congressman Mike Rogers in November. Flight attendants with WestJet, Canada's second largest airline, went on strike today in a dispute over pay. Hundreds of flights have been canceled. Chuck Sievertson, ABC News.
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14: Tonight, partly cloudy with a low around 67. Monday, mostly sunny with a high near 83. Monday night, mostly clear with a low around 65. Tuesday, sunny with a high near 85. Tuesday night, mostly clear with a low around 66. Wednesday, sunny with a high near 86. Wednesday night, mostly clear with a low around 69. Thursday, sunny with a high near 88.
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0: Brooks and Dunn right there, How Long Gone. Garth Brooks before that and the Beaches of Cheyenne. I'm Lou Jones. Now, Garth Brooks is doing he's doing some touring. He is doing four shows in a row beginning the 20th of August, 20th, 21st, etc. in Indianapolis. And then in early September, the 4th through around the 6th, he's doing Denver, several shows there as well. On the way, Wynonna Judd, keep it right here.
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0: Well, Eddie Rabbit did do a lot of remakes, but that was an exception. 1961 hit by Dion and the Belmonts, and Eddie Rabbit took it to number one in 1988. The Wanderer. Joe Nichols before that, Size Matters, and Wynonna Judd, No One Else on Earth. It is Lou Jones with Mark Chestnut on the way. Keep it right here.
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1: Tonight, partly cloudy with a low around 67. Monday, mostly sunny with a high near 83. Monday night, mostly clear with a low around 65. Tuesday, sunny with a high near 85. Tuesday night, mostly clear with a low around 66. Wednesday, sunny with a high near 86. Wednesday night, mostly clear with a low around 69. Thursday, sunny with a high near 88.
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0: That is Diamond Rio and Imagine That. And now if you happen to buy that song on a 45 RPM record, that was the flip side of one of their other big hits. They're Billy Joe Royal before that, Till I Can't Take It Anymore, Mark Chestnut, and It's a Little Too Late. Well, it's not too late for some great classic country coming up with Lou Jones, Mel McDaniel. Keep it right here.
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2: ABC News, I'm Chuck Sievertson. Update on the mass shooting at a fast food restaurant in Twin Falls, Idaho yesterday. Three people were killed and another five were injured. Police Chief Matthew Hicks this afternoon.
3: At this time, we can confirm that the suspect, 24-year-old Chad Williams, is deceased from a self-inflicted gunshot wound.
2: Police say an off-duty officer and a citizen were there and armed and returned fire and say that drove the shooter away from the scene, preventing further casualties. No word about a motive. Iran government media saying the Iranian foreign minister phoned U.S. allies in the Mideast, warning them about any new U.S. attacks, and apparently got those allies to pressure President Trump to stop them, as Trump says he called them off on the urging of regional allies, and saying he insists on Iran approving a deal quickly. Three fires in Spokane, Washington have burned at least 600 structures, with hundreds more threatened, officials say. This is ABC News. Wildlife officials warning Americans to stay alert outdoors this summer as bear sightings become more common. ABC's Ike Ajachi.
4: Colorado Parks and Wildlife says there's been a 155% increase in bear activity this year in Douglas County between Denver and Colorado Springs. According to the Wall Street Journal, in California, South Lake Tahoe police have received 174 bear calls already this year, compared to 97 at this time last year. The reason? Bear populations have increased due to conservation efforts, and experts believe they're being forced into more populated areas.
2: No Powerball winner again. ABC's Will Gans.
5: The jackpot rolls over again with no grand prize winners following Saturday night's drawing. So maybe not $707 million, but the jackpot has grown to an estimated $748 million. That's the 12th largest Powerball prize in history.
2: Chuck Sievertson, ABC News.
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10: Tonight, partly cloudy with a low around 67. Monday, mostly sunny with a high near 83. Monday night, mostly clear with a low around 65. Tuesday, sunny with a high near 85. Tuesday night, mostly clear with a low around 66. Wednesday, sunny with a high near 86. Wednesday night, mostly clear with a low around 69. Thursday, sunny with a high near 88.
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hey, thank you for joining me. My name is Lou Jones. I've got Classic Country here for a great hour's worth of music. And interestingly enough, if you're trying to decide which way to go, does your GPS react to the flip of a coin? Here is Joe DiMassina.

0: Class Country Body 4.7 WBIO Desert Rose Band. She Don't Love Nobody. It's Lou Jones here. The 94.7 WBIO and Moonlight Barbecue want to say thank you to the first responders who helped to make our tri-state a better and safer place. 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Rand and Travis on the way. Keep it right here.
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George Strait, Conway and Loretta, Dolly Parton, and Randy Travis. 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

0: It is Hal Ketchum right there in a small town Saturday night. I'm Lou Jones. Now, I came from a very small town. There was a rumor that on a given Saturday night that you could find an all-night poker game, but I never did try to find it. George Strait before that, Living and Living Well, also Randy Travis and Digging Up Bones. Coming up, Alan Jackson. Keep it right here.
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3: Tonight, partly cloudy with a low around 67. Monday, mostly sunny with a high near 83. Monday night, mostly clear with a low around 65. Tuesday, sunny with a high near 85. Tuesday night, mostly clear with a low around 66. Wednesday, sunny with a high near 86. Wednesday night, mostly clear with a low around 69. Thursday, sunny with a high near 88.
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0: It is Willie Nelson right there, Always on My Mind. And we heard also from Rodney Crowell and wife at the time, Roseanne Cash, in It's Such a Small World. Also, Alan Jackson and the Summertime Blues. Lou Jones here. And by the way, back to Willie Nelson. Yes, he's still on tour. He's doing a series of performances under the heading of the Outlaw Music Festival, the St. Louis area, East Troy, Wisconsin, beginning of the 18th of August and continuing off and on for several nights there. And coming up next, if you will stay close here, Toby Keith, don't go away.
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2: ABC News, I'm Wayne Cabot.
3: I have never abused our daughter.
2: Ohio Representative Max Miller responding to Ohio Senator Bernie Moreno, his father-in-law, who says Miller is violent, mentally unfit, and needs to resign now.
3: Every one of these allegations traces back to a single source, my former wife.
2: A second woman also accuses the congressman of being physically abusive, former Trump press secretary Stephanie Grisham. Pacific Gas and Electric may have to cut power in parts of Central California and the Sierra Nevada to let crews deal with out-of-control wildfires. Fires in eastern Washington state have tens of thousands of families out of their homes. Iran says the reason President Trump called off weekend attacks is because Iran convinced U.S. allies to dissuade Trump or else they would attack them too. Investigators believe Iran could be behind attacks on water plants in a number of states over the past week. This is ABC News. An off-duty state trooper and an armed citizen fired toward a gunman at the In-N-Out Burger in Idaho yesterday, who killed himself after killing two others. And while police have no motive, we're told his family is cooperating.
4: It helps a lot because then we can get into social media, his telephone and all those things, and finally what his motivation was. What's going on here?
2: Former NYPD Chief of Detectives, ABC News contributor Robert Boyce. The city of Mount Airy, North Carolina, inspiration for TV's Mayberry. Now under a state of emergency, the river in the area rising 14 feet in a matter of hours overnight. Ariana Grande stepping away from the public eye as talk intensifies about her health and her thin appearance. President Trump played in the Bedminster Club Championship at his golf club in New Jersey today. He says that he's honored to have shot a 70 to win the tournament. Given the fact, he says, that unlike the rest of the field, I'm given very little time to practice. I'm Wayne Cabot, ABC News.
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9: Tonight, partly cloudy with a low around 67. Monday, mostly sunny with a high near 83. Monday night, mostly clear with a low around 65. Tuesday, sunny with a high near 85. Tuesday night, mostly clear with a low around 66. Wednesday, sunny with a high near 86. Wednesday night, mostly clear with a low around 69. Thursday, sunny with a high near 88.
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